You like it? 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Every time I play this concerto, I like it more. It's a great, great, great piano concerto, post-romantic from 1886, with all the language and all the technique and all the skills and all the virtuosity that is expected in a piece like that. The author was Henrique Oswald, this composer, Brazilian composer, born in 1852, he died in 1931. The recording we just heard was made by Clelia Iruzun on piano, the Royal Philharmonic Orchestra, under the baton of Maestro Jack van Steen. That brings to an end our program on romantic music from Argentina and Brazil. If you enjoy this program, please go to our website, wfmt.com/fiesta. Please don't forget to like us on Facebook. Fiesta is made possible by the generous support of WFMT members like you. Gracias to our producer, Daniel Goldberg, and por supuesto, muchas gracias para todos ustedes. Estamos en la cadena radial de WFMT.

Michael Rabin violin, the Hora Staccato by Grigori Dinicu. 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The Elizabethan composer Orlando Gibbons wrote the piece we're going to hear now. It's called Oh, Clap Your Hands. Stephen Cleobury leads the King's College Choir, Cambridge.

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I'm going to play for you a very interesting composition by American composer Joan Tower, which was commissioned by 65 different orchestras from all 50 states. It's called Made in America. We will get to that in just a few minutes. I'm Peter Van de Graaff. First, we have Lazar Gosman, violin, also leading the Tchaikovsky Chamber Orchestra. This piece is a lot of fun. The Souvenir of America, or Variations on Yankee Doodle by Henri Vieuxtemps.

The work that's considered the first major piano concerto written by an American composer. It was written in 1885 by Edward McDowell and his Piano Concerto No. 2 in D minor. Performing there was Andre Watts along with the Dallas Symphony Orchestra, directed by Andrew Litton. Time is 2:27. This is Classical WFMT, 98.7 FM and